19. The bag is a nice tease. 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My life is an x-ray. I'm sorry, a sex tape. You only get one take. 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

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So if our time is running out, day after day, we'll make the mundane a masterpiece. 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I take one look at you, you're taking me out.